0: 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Jonesy and Amanda.
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3: 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Love.

As we check out the road report, all thanks to Dilger Central Garage in Queenstown, who services all makes and models of vehicles. Got a problem with your car, or maybe you need a service? Go and see John today, 3 Cutton Street in Queenstown. We know the roads, a little bit icy here and there, foggy in some areas. Slow down, high alert, headlights on, I should say. Remember, our little critters are out and about at the moment, so drive to sensible conditions. Anything major like a tree down, Building Tasmania, give them a call on 1300 139 933 and then call it into us, 64711 711. They're installing new barriers on the Lyell Highway between the Derwent Bridge and Lake Burbury until this coming Friday, the 21st of August. Reduced speed limits there, some lane closures during the working hours, 7am to 5pm. And of course at Fossey River on the Murchison Highway, that work site is currently paused for the winter. So if you're on the Murchison Highway, just do take care. They have been building a new heavy vehicle driver rest area there. And of course, being wet, they're taking a break. That is the road report. All thanks to Dilger Central Garage in Queenstown. It's 10 away from 7. Don't you get the

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0: 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West Coast 7XS.